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I'm seeing everything through a new lens. I'm seeing everything through a new lens. I'm seeing everything through a new lens. 와우, 즐겁게 연습도 열심히 해보셨죠? 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